We heard music by composer Carl Czerny, his concerto for piano duet and orchestra. The Cologne Piano Duet joined the Cologne Radio Symphony Orchestra here at All Classical Radio, where our 5 o'clock favorites coming up next here at KQAC Portland 89.9, KQOC Glen Eden Beach 88.1. 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We do stream the music through our website as well, allclassical.org, where you can also find out more and make your own suggestion for the 5 o'clock favorite. In short, every weeknight at 5, I love sharing your stories about pieces of classical music that are meaningful to you. And today's story paints such a vivid picture. We have Jenny in Chehalis, Washington, to thank for today's 5 o'clock favorite. She wanted to hear Jay Unger's A Shokin Farewell. And here's Jenny's story. She says, I'm suggesting this piece because it brings me immediately back to the days when my youngest son started to play the violin when he was 8 years old. I had told him he had to pick an instrument and learn to play it for at least a year. His first desire was to play the banjo, but there were no banjo teachers in our area, so we quickly realized his best options were either the violin or the drums. So after a couple of hours of deliberation at the music store, my son ended up choosing the violin over the drums, much to my relief. Jenny says, I sure thought I dodged a bullet on that one, but oh, I was so wrong. She says, anyone who has had a child squeaking away on a half-sized violin day in and day out will recognize that there was no bullet dodged at all. She goes on to say, therefore, I spent a solid year repeating to him exactly what his violin teacher had told every parent. Just smile and tell them, that's the most beautiful sound I've ever heard. Jenny says, and I did this every single day with a contorted smile and all through the picking and strumming and bowing and squawking squeal of practice time. However, Jenny says, there eventually did come a day when, to my own elation and surprise, I found I was actually telling him the truth about how beautiful it was. And it was the A Shokin Farewell that was the very first song he learned to play where I could just close my eyes and let the melody spill over me and be such beautiful, spellbinding music. The song is simple but haunting, and I would ask him to play it again and again until he was utterly sick of it, and he retaliated by learning his next assigned piece as quickly as possible. From there, Jenny says, many other songs and tunes and melodies came and went over time, and those turned into chamber pieces and full symphonies as he played all the way through college. He's all grown up now, but it's the notes of A Shokin Farewell that immediately bring to mind that season of being an orchestra parent and the lessons, field trips, competitions, and many concerts I now miss so much. From Jenny in Chehalis, Washington, remembering, what does she say, the squawking squeal of practice time when he was 8 years old and trying to learn A Shokin Farewell. Here's the 5 o'clock favorite, this music by Jay Unger at All Classical Radio.

It's our 5 o'clock favorite, entitled Ashokan Farewell. It's music by Jay Unger that was suggested for our 5 o'clock favorite by Jenny, who lives in Chehalis, Washington, and told a marvelous story about her 8-year-old son picking up the violin and learning to play that tune and how painful it was to her ears for quite some time, but eventually became music to her ears. It's a delightful story, and if you'd like to read it, I urge you to do so at the same place, actually, where you can make your own suggestion for a future 5 o'clock favorite. 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
1: I'm violinist Anthea Creston, and I am so thrilled to be All Classical Radio's new artist in residence. 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

Moravian Dances by composer Leos Janacek. The Slovak Philharmonic Orchestra performed. Music by Louise Ferranc. 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This is the Overture No. 2 by Louise Ferranc.

The Overture No. 2 by composer Louise Ferenc. Her music played by the North German Radio Philharmonic Orchestra at All Classical Radio. Composer's Datebook is coming up in less than 10 minutes. That's our two-minute music history lesson with John Burge. And then after the Datebook, John Burke will be here and playing some great music for you tonight, including Ottorino Respighi's mimicry of birds, a really fun suite called The Birds. And something that's really getting my attention is a piece of music by Anton Bruckner that's taking up the entirety, if not more than, the 9 o'clock hour. It's Anton Bruckner's Symphony No. 4, the Romantic Symphony. If you heard his music described as a cathedral of sound, well, that's the destination. Tonight at 9 o'clock with John Burke. Hope you can stick around. To take us up to Composer's Datebook, Wynton Marsalis plays a trumpet concerto by Johann Friedrich Fasch.

0: Trumpeter Wynton Marsalis joined the English Chamber Orchestra and conductor Raymond Lepard for that trumpet concerto by Johann Friedrich Fasch. It's music by Claude Debussy, which starts John Burke's show just after Composer's Datebook. Jean-Yves Thibaudet will play Debussy's Arabesque No. 1. Beautiful music on the way. Here at All Classical Radio, a place where you are always welcome. 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I'm Krista Wessel. Have a great night. I'll see you again tomorrow, 2 o'clock.
1: This is the Composer's Datebook for August 3rd. I'm John Burge. On today's date in 1778, Italy's most famous opera house opened with a performance of L'Europa Riconosciuta, or Europa Revealed, a work written specially for the occasion by Antonio Salieri. The new theater took its name from its location, previously occupied by the Church of Santa Maria della Scala, which in turn was named after a Milanese nobleman's wife, Beatrice della Scala. These days, Milan's Teatro alla Scala, or La Scala for short, is still in operation, although today performances of Salieri operas are not as common as those of his 18th century rival, Wolfgang Amadeus Mozart. In the 19th century, La Scala was at the center of the golden age of Italian opera, which boasted the greatest works of Rossini, Bellini, Donizetti, and Verdi. In August of 1943, 165 years after it opened, La Scala was damaged by Allied bombers as World War II drew to a close. The theater was repaired and reopened in 1946 with a series of gala concerts conducted by Arturo Toscanini. 60 years later, the theater was newly refurbished and reopened in December of 2004 with a gala production of the same Salieri opera written for its original opening some 226 years earlier.

Composer's Datebook is produced by APM, American Public Media, in collaboration with the American Composers Forum, reminding you that all music was once new.

Arabesque No. 1 by Claude Debussy, performed by pianist Jean-Yves Thibaudet. Hello, I'm John Burke. This is Bold Classical Radio. 56 minutes from now, our classic du jour, tonight's supper time piece, a string quartet performing a couple of late 19th, early 20th century minuets, compositions by Giacomo Puccini for our supper time. Coming up right around 7, I hope you'll stay. Right now I've got violinist Augustin Dumay and pianist Maria João Pires with a violin sonata by Mozart.

All Classical Radio with the Violin Sonata by Mozart, number 378 in the list of all his compositions. Augustin Dumay, the violinist, and Marie-Joie Pirès, the pianist. I've got more of Mozart a little later this evening, his Haffner Symphony. Also on the bill tonight, the Romantic Symphony by Anton Bruckner, and Violin Concerto No. 3 by Camille Saint-Saëns.

0: one of Alexander Borodin's Poloptian dances, played by the Philharmonia Orchestra with Herbert von Karajan conducting. 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

The Gigue from Bach's First Suite for Unaccompanied Cello. The cellist was Amit Peled. Vladimir Ashkenazy leading the Cleveland Orchestra now. La Valse by Maurice Ravel.

0: Ravel's La Valse, played by the Cleveland Orchestra, Vladimir Ashkenazy conducting. In just a couple of seconds, a sailor's dance, a Russian sailor's dance.
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Russian Sailor's Dance from The Red Poppy by Reinhold Glier. The St. Louis Symphony Orchestra performing under the direction of Leonard Slatkin. In our perky little ship, The Corsair, a concert overture by Hector Berlioz, played by the Scottish Chamber Orchestra. Alexander Gibson is conducting.

Le Corsair by Hector Berlioz, played by the Scottish Chamber Orchestra with Alexander Gibson conducting. Minuets by Puccini for our supper time, just ahead. I'm John Burke, and this is All Classical Radio, serving communities around the area at KQAC Portland, 89.9, KQOC Glendon Beach, 88.1, KQMI Manzanita, 88.9, KQHR, the Dalles and Hood River, 88.1 and 96.3. KSLC McMinnville, 90.3. 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And now the Enzo Quartet with three minuets by Giacomo Puccini.

Midnight Supper Time piece, Minuets by Giacomo Puccini, performed by the Enzo Quartet. In just a moment, a suite for small orchestra by Onorino Respighi, The Birds. 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Half an hour from now, Mozart's Haffner Symphony. 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

The Birds, a suite for small orchestra by Ottorino Respighi, played by the Atlanta Symphony Orchestra with Lewis Lane conducting. 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And now from his Louisiana story, Cajun Songs by Virgil Thompson, the New London Orchestra playing under the direction of Ronald Corp.

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Cajun songs from Virgil Thompson's Louisiana Story, Ronald Corp, the conductor leading the New London Orchestra. We're 25, 30 minutes away from giving a listen to The Children's Corner by Claude Debussy, and moments away from the Hofner Symphony by Mozart.

0: Hi, I'm Brandy Parisi. 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
1: 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Now, the Hofner Symphony, Mozart's Symphony No. 35.

Mozart's Hofner Symphony, his Symphony No. 35, played by the Prague Chamber Orchestra, Charles McCarris conducting. Legal ID, and then right back to the music. I'm John Burke, this is All Classical Radio, serving up the music to people around our region at KQAC Portland, 89.9, KQMI Manzanita, 88.9, KQOC Glendon Beach, 88.1, KQHR, the Dalles and Hood River, 88.1 and 96.3. 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

Sophie von Otter singing In the Evening by Franz Schubert. Claudio Abbado, the conductor leading the Chamber Orchestra of Europe. And now, pianist Angela Hewitt with Debussy's Children's Corner.

0: The Children's Corner by Claude Debussy, performed by pianist Angela Hewitt. Gil Shaham with the Violin Concerto No. 3 by Saint-Saëns in just a minute.
1: 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I'm looking forward to you being a part of the 5 o'clock favorite.
0: 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Just about half an hour from now, right after our Saint-Saëns Violin Concerto, the big romantic symphony by Anton Bruckner. Gil Shaham, the violinist playing with the New York Philharmonic, now Giuseppe Sinopoli conducting Violin Concerto No. 3 by Camille Saint-Saëns.

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Violinist Gil Shaham with Violin Concerto No. 3 by Camille Saint-Saëns, the New York Philharmonic, playing under the direction of Giuseppe Sinopoli. I've got the Romantic Symphony No. 4 by Anton Bruckner for us in just a moment. I'm John Burke. 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Should be interesting. Right now, the Symphony No. 4 by Anton Bruckner, known as the Romantic Symphony. Manfred Honeck, the conductor, leading the Pittsburgh Symphony Orchestra.

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The Symphony No. 4 in E-flat by Anton Bruckner, his romantic symphony. We heard the Pittsburgh Symphony Orchestra led by Manfred Honig. Enjoying the music with you until 2 in the morning. I'm Andrea Murray, and this is All Classical Radio. KQAC, Portland, 89.9. 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Well, let's begin our time together with a piece about this time of day. It's by Tchaikovsky. It's called Night, and it's played by cellist Misha Maisky and pianist Pavel Gililov.

A bit of the Quartet Number 1 by George Whitefield Chadwick, the New England composer. We heard from New England's Portland String Quartet. Before that, pianist Pavel Gililov and cellist Misha Maisky with Night by Tchaikovsky. Well, let me thank you if you contributed to our birthday fundraiser. All Classical turned 43. On Saturday, we had a one-day fundraiser. As you may know, on Friday, we are awfully grateful for your support. Sisters Katja and Maria Labeck play the pianos in this movement from Mendelssohn's Concerto for Two Pianos and Orchestra. Semyon Bishkov leads the Philharmonia Orchestra on All Classical.

The Philharmonia Orchestra, led by Semyon Bishkov, and pianists Katya and Marielle Labeck. That was a movement from Mendelssohn's Concerto for Two Pianos and Orchestra in E. If you missed your favorite weekend shows, like Played in Oregon or The Concert Hall or what's that show, Club Mod, you can hear them on demand on our website. 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For the next 2 weeks. Sets of shorter pieces until the 1 o'clock hour. 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

La Berceuse, by Ottorino Respighi, we heard the Ambach Chamber Ensemble. A movement from Brahms' first symphony before that. Christian Thielemann led the Munich Philharmonic. And we heard music by a living composer who writes like one from the Renaissance, Carolyn Anderson Sirk. That was Ensemble Galilei with Come Gentle Night. One more set of three to wrap up the 10 o'clock hour on this Monday night. It begins with music by Vivaldi, his trio sonata for violin, lute, and strings, played by guitarist Jurand Zelscher and members of the Bernkamerade.

music by a 13th century composer, name unknown. That's the sort of thing the ensemble Anonymous Four specialize in. We heard a Hail Mary, and before that, the Renaissance band Piffero, and before that, the Baron Camerata, and guitarist Jeroen Zelscher with a trio sonata by Antonio Vivaldi. I'm Andrea Murray, sharing the music with you till 2 at All Classical Radio, KQAC, Portland, 89.9, KQOC, Glen Eden Beach, at 88.1, KQMI, Manzanita, at 88.9, KQHR, The Dalles and Hood River, at 88.1 and 96.3, KSLC, McMinnville, 90.3, K239BP, Corvallis, 95.7. 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We'll begin this new hour with music by the 20th century English composer Christopher Ball. It's the Largo from his violin concerto. We'll hear the Emerald Concert Orchestra, conducted by Maestro Ball and violinist Thomas Gould.

La Revue's with selections from 27 pieces for bass viol by Carl Friedrich Abel, and before that, a bit of Christopher Ball's violin concerto, where soloist was Thomas Gould. I'm Andrea Murray, and this is All Classical Radio, where we love this music. The early 20th century African-American composer Clarence Cameron White had some pretty good mentors, including Samuel Coleridge Taylor, William Grant Still, and Florence Price. We're going to hear his Basque folk song next, played by clarinetist Marcus Ailey and pianist Lucien de Sade.

The Emerson Quartet. We heard part of Edvard Grieg's string quartet as Opus 27. That was the Andantino. Before that, clarinetist Marcus Ailey and pianist Lucerne Dessau with a Basque folk song, music by the early 20th century American composer Clarence Cameron White. Mostly shorter pieces for the next couple of hours on your listener-funded all-classical radio. Next, it's an arrangement of Casta Diva, the aria from the opera Norma by Vincenzo Bellini. This is performed by violist Antoine Thomasted and pianist Cedric Tibergian.

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some Renaissance dances performed by Piffero. Before that, an arrangement of Casta Diva, the aria from Bellini's opera Norma, played by violist Anton Thomastedt and pianist Cedric de Bergen. Coming up in just a couple of minutes, we'll hear an arrangement of the main aria on which Bach's Goldberg variations were made. First, though, a piece by Johann Caspar Mertz, played on two guitars by John Feeley and Raymond Burley.

Violinist Jonathan Crowe, violist Douglas McNabney, and cellist Matt Heimovitz. We heard an arrangement of the aria on which Bach based his Goldberg Variations. And before that, Vespergong, Going to Vespers by Johann Caspar Mertz, a guitar duo version played by Raymond Burley and John Feely. Just a few minutes left in our Monday night. I'm going to wrap things up with Murray Pariah playing Chopin, and we'll start with music by the Irish composer Michael Rooney, played by harpist Geraldine O'Doherty.

Marie Pariah played a prelude by Chopin. Before that, we heard trumpeter Suresh Singaratnam and pianist Stu Harrison. It was Singaratnam's version of a folk song by the 20th century Canadian singer Stan Rogers. It was called Northwest Passage. And just before that, Land's End by Michael Rooney, played by the Irish harpist Geraldine O'Doherty. It's midnight here in Stumptown. Welcome to Tuesday, the 4th of August. Sharing the music with you until 2 in the morning, I'm Andrea Murray, and this is listener-funded all classical radio. KQAC, Portland, 89.9. 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We're supported in part by a grant from the Joyce N. Furman Memorial Trust, celebrating a lifetime of giving to children, education, and the arts.

The Song of the Night, the Chanson de Nuit by Edward Elgar. That was the English String Orchestra, led by William Boughton. David Lloyd Jones led the Royal Ballet Symphonia before that in a dance by Frank Cordell, and we welcomed Tuesday, August 4th with the old folk tune, The Water is Wide. We heard the Dale Warland Singers. In the 1 o'clock hour, we'll start to fold in some longer pieces into the playlist, including a piano concerto by Gabriel Pierney, a flute quartet by Mozart, too, in our next hour. Right now, a short one by Samuel Jones. It's called Benediction. It was written for the ensemble. We'll hear the Seattle Symphony Orchestra, led by Gerard Schwartz.

George Schwartz led the Seattle Symphony Orchestra in benediction by their former composer in residence, Samuel Jones. You can see George Schwartz conducting the Vancouver Symphony Orchestra during the Vancouver Arts and Music Festival coming up this weekend. You can find out more at vancouverartsandmusic.com or on the allclassical.org calendar.

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Part of Haydn's Symphony No. 28, that was the Academy of Ancient Music, led by Christopher Hogwood. We heard music by Alessandro Marcello before that. That was part of an oboe concerto in an arrangement that included guitarist Milos Karadaglic and the ensemble Arcangelo. The set began with a sonata by Domenico Scarlatti, played by pianist Igor Kamens. Well, thank you for your company on this Tuesday morning. I'm Andrea Murray. Next, music by the living American composer Jennifer Higdon. This is a nocturne from a set she wrote for the violinist we'll hear next, String Poetic. Violinist Jennifer co-plays with pianist Reiko Uchida.

Sunset for string quartet and a West African stringed instrument called the kora. Music by Fode Musa Suso, who performed with the Kronos Quartet. Before that, violinist Jennifer Cohen, pianist Reiko Uchida, with the nocturne from String Poetic by the contemporary composer Jennifer Higdon. I'm Andrea Murray. Just a few minutes left in this midnight hour at listener-funded, not-for-profit, all-classical radio.

The Portland Vocal Ensemble in Mulieribus, Among Women, led by Anna Song, with music from the 13th century. Before that, music from the 20th century, an Alleluia by Randall Thompson, performed by the Robert Shaw Chamber Singers. I'm Andrea Murray. It's just about 1 a.m. You're listening to All Classical Radio, KQAC, Portland, 89.9, KQOC, Glen Eden Beach at 88.1, KQMI, Manzanita at 88.9, KQHR, the Dalles and Hood River at 88.1 and 96.3, it's KSLC, McMinnville, 90.3, K239, BP, Corvallis, 95.7, and streaming online at allclassical.org.

Music by Francesco da Milano. We heard guitarist Jeffrey Ashton. Hey, thank you if you contributed to our Friday birthday fundraiser. We raised some money, and we feel really good about that. This community is awesome. Music next by Samuel Coleridge Taylor, who was of partial African heritage. He was an English composer. He lived until 1912. He actually came to America several times. He met President Theodore Roosevelt. He also hung out with a great choral writer and an arranger of spirituals, Harry T. Burley, whose work we hear from time to time on All Classical. Next, we'll hear part of the Violin Concerto in G by Samuel Coleridge Taylor, played by violinist Anthony Marwood and the BBC Scottish Symphony, led by Martin Brabbins.

Soloist Anthony Marwood performed with the BBC Scottish Symphony, led by Martin Brabbins. That was the Andante from the Violin Concerto in G by Samuel Coleridge Taylor. Coming up in about 15 minutes, the Symphony in C by Georges Bizet. And right now, flutist James Galway sits in with members of the Tokyo Quartet. It's Mozart's Flute Quartet in C.

James Galway, and members of the Tokyo String Quartet. That was Mozart's Flute Quartet in C. Coming up in the 2 o'clock hour, we will hear all of Beethoven's Serenade for Violin, Viola, and Cello. Really looking forward to that. Well, that's it for me. I'm Andrea Murray, back at 10 o'clock tonight. I hope you have a great Tuesday. Our last piece is the Symphony in C by Georges Bizet, which he wrote when he was young. He was still a student at the Paris Conservatory. Here's the Royal Concertgebouw Orchestra, led by Bernard Haitink.

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The Royal Concertgebouw Orchestra with the Symphony in C Major from Bizet, an early student piece that he wrote when he was just 17 years old. 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Good morning and happy Tuesday. My name's Leb Borgerson. You've been listening to Andrea Murray. I'm going to be here with you until 6 a.m. We've got music from Beethoven this hour. We're going to hear an earlier piece, a serenade for violin, viola, and cello. We'll also hear a piece that we often hear variations of on this station. It's Handel's See the Conquering Hero Comes from Judas Maccabeus. We're going to get started with the piano concerto in C minor from Pierre Ney. Our pianist is Jean-Eflam Bavouzet with the BBC Philharmonic Orchestra, conducted by Juanjo Mena.

The BBC Philharmonic and pianist Jean-Éphelin Bavouzet with the piano concerto in C minor from Pierre. Coming up this Friday, get ready to dive into a world of electrifying creativity this weekend with the Vancouver USA Arts and Music Festival at Esther Short Park in downtown Vancouver. There's outdoor stages, local art venues, a festival, art exhibition, family activities, and more, including, of course, music. You'll hear world-renowned violinist Pinchas Zukerman, acclaimed pianist Shelley Berg, and celebrated cellist Julian Schwartz as they perform with the Vancouver Symphony Orchestra under the direction of Maestro Brotons and Maestro Schwartz. That's all coming up this weekend. You can learn more at VancouverArtsAndMusicFestival.com.

From Handel's Judas Maccabeus, that was See the Conquering Hero Comes, with trumpeters Hannes, Wolfgang, and Bernard Lauben, along with organist Simon Preston, and on timpani, Norbert Schmidt. And we often play Beethoven's 12 variations on See the Conquering Hero Comes on this radio station. We've got music from Beethoven coming up at the end of the hour, so I hope you can stay tuned for that serenade for violin, viola, and cello. Right now, though, I have violinist Patrick Savage and pianist Martin Cousin with a sonatina for violin and piano from Heinz Rumheldt on All Classical Radio.

It's a really interesting sonatina for violin and piano from American 20th century composer Heinz Rumheldt. We heard violinist Patrick Savage and pianist Martin Cousin. Interesting fact about Rumheldt, he scored some of the scenes in Gone with the Wind, and both of his daughters married game show hosts. It's kind of interesting. We're going to spend the rest of the hour with the Serenade in D Major for violin, viola, and cello from Beethoven, sometimes also listed as his second string trio. He completed this in 1797, so it's an earlier work. Here's violinist Anne-Sophie Mutter, violist Bruno Gerana, and cellist Mstislav Rostropovich on All Classical Radio.

A serenade for violin, viola, and cello in D major from Beethoven, also sometimes listed as his second string trio. We heard cellist Mstislav Rostropovich, violist Bruno Gerona, and violinist Ann Sophie Mutter. I appreciate you keeping me company on an early Tuesday morning. My name's Leb, here on the air with you until 6 a.m., playing you some beautiful music to help get your Tuesday started just right. This hour, we've got the very cool theme and variations for string quartet from Hans Krause, violin sonata from Bach, a triple concerto from Telemann, and much more. So hope you can stay tuned. 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

Pifaro, the Renaissance band, started off the hour with music from French Renaissance composer Jean Maillard. That was Regina Celli, or Queen of Heaven. Up next, I've got music from Carl Stamitz. Here's clarinetist Sabine Mayer and the Academy of St. Martin in the Fields with the third clarinet concerto from Stamitz. We're going to hear Iona Brown conducting on All Classical Radio.

Clarinet Concerto No. 3 in B flat major from Carl Stamitz with clarinetist Sabim Mayer and the Academy of St. Martin in the Fields. Still to come this hour on All Classical Radio, I've got music from Hans Krause and Johann Sebastian Bach. Right now, though, we're going to hear a triple concerto for flute, oboe d'amore, and viola d'amore from Telemann. Our flutist is Emmanuel Pau with oboist Albrecht Meyer, Wolfram Christ, and the Berlin Baroque soloists.

That was the Berlin Baroque Soloists with flutist Emmanuel Pahu, oboist Albrecht Meyer, and violist Wolfram Christ with a triple concerto for flute, oboe d'amour, and viola d'amour in E major from Telemann. Coming up this Saturday on Saturday Matinee with Warren Black, it's music from stage and screen, opera arias, Americana, film music, and the occasional oddball. And it runs from June to December, Saturdays at 11 a.m. to 2 p.m. This week, you're going to hear Gilbert and Sullivan's Patience, Duke Ellington's Harlem, along with selections from Rossini's Barber of Seville. It's all coming up this Saturday at 11 a.m. with Warren Black on Saturday Matinee. Music for you right now, though, from Johann Sebastian Bach. Here's a violin sonata in C minor with violinist Isabel Faust, cellist Kristen Vondergoltz, and harpsichordist Christian Bezuidenhout.

A violin sonata in C minor from Johann Sebastian Bach with violinist Isabel Faust, harpsichordist Christian Bezuidenhout, and cellist Kristen Vondergoltz on All Classical Radio. Coming up at the top of the 4 o'clock hour, I have a symphonic poem from Franz Liszt, Hamlet. Hope you can stick around for that. We're going to finish up this hour first, though, with the theme and variations for string quartet from Hans Krause. Here are violinists Ora Sheeran and Carmela Lehman, violist Michael Kugel, and cellist Felix Nemirovsky. Keep it tuned to All Classical Radio.

From Hans Krause, that was the theme and variations for string quartet with cellist Felix Nemirovsky, violist Michael Kugel, and violinists Carmela Lehman and Aura Sheeran. 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Thanks for joining me on an early Tuesday morning. My name's Leb. Good morning and happy Tuesday if you're just tuning in. I've got two more hours with you before Warren Black takes over at 6 a.m. We're going to hear a piano concerto from Carl Maria von Weber this hour. Also, music from Michael Fine, Camille Saint-Saëns, and to start off, Franz Liszt. This is his symphonic poem number 10. Hamlet, performed by the Budapest Symphony Orchestra.

was Hamlet, symphonic poem number 10 from Franz Liszt, performed by the Budapest Symphony Orchestra on All Classical Radio. Up next, I've got music from Camille Saint-Saëns for you. This is a sonata for oboe and piano composed in the last year of Saint-Saëns' life, 1921. Saint-Saëns had intended to write a number of sonatas for wind instruments because they were somewhat neglected during the Romantic period, usually relegated to orchestras, so there wasn't a ton of solo music for them. Saint-Saëns wanted to create some solo music for them, and he got through pieces for clarinet, bassoon, and oboe, but died before he could write pieces for flute, English horn, and French horn. Here's oboist Alex Klein and pianist Philip Bush with Saint-Saëns' Sonata for Oboe and Piano in D major.

Oboist Alex Klein and pianist Philip Bush with the oboe sonata from Camille Saint-Saëns on All Classical Radio. Up next, we're going to hear from a contemporary American composer and clarinetist, as well as a Grammy Award-winning classical music producer, Michael Fine. He actually didn't start composing until he was 60 years old. It was kind of a way for him to cope with his wife's cancer diagnosis. We're going to hear his piece At the Gate, inspired by a palace in Seoul, Korea, with Philip Mann leading the Royal Scottish National Orchestra.

Finishing up the 4 o'clock hour with the first piano concerto from Carl Maria von Weber. Our pianist was Benjamin Frith, along with the Irish Radio and Television Sinfonietta. 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My name's Leb. I'm here with you for one more hour until Warren Black takes over at 6 a.m. Thanks for joining me. Appreciate you keeping me company on an early Tuesday morning. We're going to hear from Haydn this hour. I've got a divertimento for baritone. Also music from George Butterworth, Reinhold Glier, and much more. To start off, we're going to hear from a very prolific composer of cello music, Bohemian cellist and composer David Popper. This is his fourth cello concerto, but this is a version for cello and piano instead of with an orchestra. Our cellist is Martin Rummel, along with pianist Mari Cato.

0: Cello Concerto No. 4 from David Popper with cellist Martin Rummel and pianist Mary Cato.
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A violin sonata from Giovanni Battista Fontana, sonata number 4, but arranged for recorder, with recorderist Maurice Steger and friends. I've got music from Haydn up for you now. Here's the Munich Baritone Trio with Haydn's Divertimento in D major for baritone, viola, and cello on All Classical Radio.

D major for baritone, viola, and cello from Joseph Haydn, performed by the Munich Baritone Trio. 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Stay tuned.

That was harpist Grace Cloutier with an impromptu for harp from Reinhold Glier. That does it for me. Thanks so much for listening. My name's Leb. I'll be back on the air tomorrow morning at 2 a.m. Warren Black's coming up next. He's got music from Chopin, Boccherini, and Hovhaannis for you, so stay tuned. I'll leave you with George Butterworth's Two English Idols. Here's Andrew Manzi leading the Royal Liverpool Philharmonic. Be nice to yourself. Be nice to the people around you. Hope you have a beautiful Tuesday. Take care.

pair of English idylls by English composer George Butterworth, Andrew Manzi leading the Royal Liverpool Philharmonic. Thanks, Leb. I'm Warren Black. Good to have your company here on Tuesday morning. Coming up in just a moment, we move from England to China. 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

Oregon Guitar Quartet, or the OGQ, performing Morning Dew, a Chinese folk song arranged by one of the OGQ's members, Brian Johansson. Coming up in about 5 minutes, a Polonaise by Frédéric Chopin.

The Prayer of St. Gregory by Alan Hovhaness. We heard trumpeter Charles Butler and the Seattle Symphony led by Gerard Schwartz. 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You'll get a preview of that coming up this Thursday on Thursdays at 3. 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Participants can learn about this heritage art form in a series of online videos with contemporary lace artist Maggie Hensel Brown. They'll then submit their own lace pieces for an installation to be unveiled in September. You'll find videos, lessons, workshops, and artist events at ColumbiaGorgeMuseum.org. Here is pianist Rafael Blachacz with a Polonaise Fantasy in A-flat major by Frédéric Chopin.

Raphael Blechacz performing Polonaise Fantasy by Frédéric Chopin on community-funded all-classical radio. Here is music by Edward Elgar, a piece called Dream Children. It was inspired by an essay with that same title by the English author Charles Lamb. In the essay, an elderly bachelor dreams of what his life would have been like if he had ever had children. We're not sure why this essay resonated with Elgar. Actually, he and his wife Alice did have a child, their daughter Carice. This performance of Dream Children is by the English Symphony Orchestra, led by William Boughton.

0: Edward Elgar's Dream Children, William Boughton, leading the English Symphony Orchestra. Coming up in just a moment, a pair of pieces by American composer William Grant Still. I'm Warren Black. Thanks so much for joining me this morning. Thanks for listening, but especially thanks so much for your financial support. That's what makes everything we do here on All Classical Radio possible.
1: The musical forecast for Sunday brunch this week is calling for some raindrops inspired by Chopin and a bit of stormy weather from Harold Arlen. But you won't need your umbrella because we'll also enjoy some lovely singers bringing some sunshine. I'm Kate Remington, and there will be a spot waiting for you at the brunch table this Sunday morning at 10 here on All Classical Radio.

Sierra Winds performing William Grant Still's Folk Suite No. 4 for flute, clarinet, bassoon, and piano. Violinist Itamar Zorman and pianist Ieva Jokubavičiūtė before that performing William Grant Still's Summerland. Coming up in the 7 o'clock hour, a Purcell Rondo and a plucky performance of a concerto by Johann Sebastian Bach. 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Accomplished professional musicians collaborate with rising young artists for orchestral and chamber performances, masterclasses, and special events. This year's series concludes with performances of Mozart's Concerto for Three Pianos and Joseph Haydn's Farewell Symphony. That's at 2 p.m. this Saturday in PSU's Lincoln Recital Hall. Tickets and schedule information are at theclassicalnorthwest.org. Here is a symphony in E-flat major by the Spanish classical era composer Carlos Baguer, the London Mozart Players, led by Matthias Bamert.

Symphony in E flat major by the 18th century Spanish composer Carlos Baguer. Matthias Bammert leading the London Mozart Players. 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

The Canadian Brass performing a rondo written by Henry Purcell for the play Abdel Azar. And if you thought, hey, that sounded familiar to me, that is the rondo that Benjamin Britten would use a couple hundred years later as the basis for the variations in his Young Person's Guide to the Orchestra. 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The festival continues at Esther Short Park through Sunday the 9th, with live concerts by regional artists, including the Vancouver Symphony. There are also art shows, food vendors, and more. It's open to the public. There's more information at VancouverArtsAndMusicFestival.com. Here is Franz Liszt's Hungarian Fantasy for piano and orchestra, and orchestration of one of the Hungarian rhapsodies that he composed for the piano. We'll hear a performance by pianist Jean-Yves Thibaudet and the Montreal Symphony Orchestra, led by Charles Dutoit.

Jean-Yves Thibaudet, the piano soloist, performing the Hungarian Fantasy for piano and orchestra by Franz Liszt, Charles Dutoit leading the Montreal Symphony Orchestra. I'm Warren Black. Glad you could join me this morning. Thanks to everybody who called and contributed last Friday during All Classical Radio's 43rd birthday celebration. If you missed out on that party, you can still become a part of the community that makes this music happen by making your contribution right now at allclassical.org. And thanks so much. Here is the Suite Navarrese, written by the 20th century English composer Paul Lewis. We'll hear the Royal Ballet Symphonia led by Gavin Sutherland.

The Sweet Navarrese, inspired by a family vacation in the Navarre region of the south of France. Music by English composer Paul Lewis. Gavin Sutherland leading the Royal Ballet Symphonia. Coming up in about 15 minutes, a solo instrument switcheroo on music by Johann Sebastian Bach. Right now, a flute quintet in E-flat major by Luigi Boccherini, a performance featuring Australian flutist Sally Walker on All Classical Radio.

Flutist Sally Walker featured in that performance of a flute quintet in E-flat major by Luigi Boccherini, the flute quintet number one from his Opus 19. We also heard violinists Elizabeth Layton and Allison Rayner, violist Stephen King, and cellist Thomas Marlin. This week on the Saturday Matinee, we take a stroll uptown in the company of Duke Ellington, destination Harlem. We'll also tour three neighborhoods in London and have a little fun with the Barber of Seville. I'm Warren Black. Join me for that and a whole lot more this Saturday, starting at 11 a.m.

The Child Juliet from Sergei Prokofiev's music for the ballet, Romeo and Juliet, Pavel Yerby leading the Cincinnati Symphony Orchestra. Coming up in just a moment, some Bach recycling. Support for All Classical Radio comes from Rose Villa, a nonprofit single-site continuing care retirement community in Portland. Founded in 1960, Rose Villa offers older adults the support they need to live with purpose, autonomy, and independence. Located on 22 lush acres overlooking the Willamette River, they're a proud supporter of the arts, and there is more information at rosevilla.org. Like many composers of the Baroque era, Johann Sebastian Bach was known to reuse pieces. One of those now, a concerto in G minor, given the BWV catalog number 1056R, since it was, as a violin concerto, reverse-engineered from a harpsichord concerto in F minor. It gets an extra bit of recycling this morning. Instead of the violin as the solo instrument, we will hear mandolinist Avi Avital and the Potsdam Chamber Academy.

0: mandolinist Avi Avital and the Potsdam Chamber Academy performing a concerto in G minor by Johann Sebastian Bach, BWV number 1056R. Coming up in about 10 minutes, actually a little less than 10 minutes, a quick look at today's weather. And on the way in the 8 o'clock hour, dances from a theatrical work that was a team effort of Jean-Baptiste Lully and the playwright Molière.
1: It's that time again. 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Match wits with the Sheep Detectives. 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

Recondita Armonia from Puccini's Tosca, a performance featuring tenor Jonas Kaufmann and bass Antonio Pirozzi. Antonio Papano leading the St. Cecilia National Academy Orchestra. 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

the Danish String Quartet performing a pair of pieces. One, the Danish folk song Easter Sunday, paired with Polsk after Rasmus Storm, who was an 18th century Danish fiddler and dancing master. I'm Warren Black. In today's weather, technically a fair amount of sunshine around, but it has that uncanny look today because of fair amount of wildfire smoke. So there is an air quality alert in effect going through at least tomorrow. There's also a heat advisory coming into effect at noon today through 11 p.m. tomorrow night. So with those things said, boy, would it be nice to get a visit from our friend the rain. Doesn't look like that's going to happen this week. Although it does look like winds could shift a little bit maybe on Thursday. But in the meantime, yes, be very careful. Be especially alert, especially for folks with respiratory issues. Just be very careful in the next few days. High temperatures today in Portland, Vancouver, this general neck of the woods, and up in the 90s. Our friends on the Central Coast up in the 70s today. And we'll see what happens with the rest of the week. But it's all the more important that you do your best to stay hydrated and attend to your internal weather. That's your business. And I hope today that it's exactly what you would like it to be.

Louis Morrow Gottschalk's Grand Scherzo, performed by Alan Marks. 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Violinist and artistic director Caitlin Kelly performs with acclaimed Pacific Northwest musicians in works by Caroline Shaw, Camille Saint-Saëns, Ray Vaughan Williams, and more. That's August 13th through the 15th at Cannon Beach Community Church. Tickets and information at cannonbeachmusicfestival.org. Here is music from a five-act comedy ballet play that had music and dance and singing that premiered in October of 1670 in the court of Louis XIV. The libretto and the book were by the playwright Molière, the music by Jean-Baptiste Lully. We'll hear a suite of Lully's dances performed by the Concert of Nations, led by Jordi Savall.

0: Jordi Savall and the Concert of Nations performing some dances from Le Bourgeois Gentilhomme, or the Bourgeois Gentleman, play by Molière with music by Jean-Baptiste Lully. Coming up in less than 5 minutes, a premiere recording that came along decades after the piece's concert premiere.
1: We welcome the Walla Walla Chamber Music Festival to Playden, Oregon this week. Now in its 19th year, we'll hear highlights from recent seasons featuring Third Coast Percussion, the Synchrony Saxophone Quartet, pianist Xiaohui Yang, and more. And we'll talk with founder artistic director Timothy Christie. I'm Brandy Parisi. I hope you can join me Sunday at 1 for Playden, Oregon.

Mateusz Kowalski performing a waltz by Mexican composer Manuel Ponce. 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They offer fiber and fixed wireless internet and voice services throughout the Willamette Valley. As a local provider, Hunter is committed to addressing the needs of rural households and businesses. There's more information at hunterfiber.com. Here is a serenade in G major by the English composer Ernest John Moran, who actually spent the later years of his life in Ireland. This is a piece that premiered at the Proms in London in 1948, but it would be some 40 plus years before it received its first recording in 1990. Here is that first recording, a performance by the Ulster Orchestra led by Vernon Handley.

The Ulster Orchestra, led by Vernon Handley, performing the Serenade in G by Ernest John Morin, premiered in 1948. Ernest John Morin would die just a couple of years after the premiere of this piece at the age of 55. Coming up on Composer's Datebook, Billy Schumann, Chairman of the Board.

0: Jordi Maso performing the Spanish Serenade by the Catalan composer Joaquin Malats. Coming up in the 9 o'clock hour, a little tango and music from an opera that didn't do well, but whose author, whose composer, made the best of it. Also a classic 1961 recording featuring the great pianist Artur Rubinstein.
1: 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And a preview of the Siletz Bay Music Festival. 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

0: the Wind Orchestra of the Royal Northern College of Music, led by Clark Rundell, performing La Bernardina, a piece for winds by Josquin des Prez, and actually an arrangement made much later by none other than Percy Grainger. 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
1: This is the Composer's Datebook for August 4th. I'm John Burge. Pop singer Frank Sinatra was such a domineering figure in his field that he was known as the chairman of the board. That same nickname might have applied to the American composer William Schumann, who was at various times director of publications for G. Schirmer, president of the Juilliard School of Music, president of Lincoln Center, and on the board of many important American musical institutions. William Schumann even looked the part of a distinguished, well-dressed CEO. Oddly enough, he came rather late to classical music. Schumann was born on today's date in 1910, and as a teenager in New York City was more interested in baseball than music, even though his dance band was the rage of Washington High School. It was with some reluctance that 19-year-old Billy Schumann was dragged to a New York Philharmonic concert conducted by Toscanini. The program included a symphony by someone named Robert Schumann, and Billy Schumann was pretty impressed. A few years later, in 1933, when he heard the first symphony of the contemporary American composer Roy Harris, William Schumann was hooked and soon was writing concert music himself. By 1941, when his third symphony was premiered, Schumann was recognized as a major talent. And in 1943, he was awarded the first Pulitzer Prize for music.

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1: 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Thanks so much for joining me here on a smoky Tuesday morning.

The Dalí Quartet performing La Comparsita, or The Little Parade, a tango written back in 1917 by Gerardo Matos Rodriguez. Music by Hector Berlioz now, from his opera Benvenuto Cellini, based on the work of the Florentine Renaissance sculptor and goldsmith, and you might add, knockabout fella. His autobiography is a fascinating read, and I recommend it. Different era, to say the least. Berlioz set this opera in Rome during Carnival. Unfortunately, the opera was a huge failure. Critics didn't like it. Probably the wrong piece at the wrong time. Berlioz would go on to make orchestrations and reuse much of the material, or a lot of material, from the opera. We're going to hear the overture now, performed by the Montreal Symphony Orchestra.

0: The Montreal Symphony Orchestra, led by Charles Dutoit, performing the overture to Benvenuto Cellini, the first stage work by Hector Berlioz, which unfortunately flopped in 1838, but it did produce a number of great concert works, including that overture, the Reverie and Caprice for violin and orchestra, and his Roman Carnival Overture. Coming up in just a moment, music by composer Valentin Silvestrov.
1: 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Johan Johansson's Piano Works is her newest recording, but we also delve into her discography going back to the beginning.
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violinist Daniel Hope and pianist Alexei Botvinov performing the musical moment number 3 from Melodies of the Moments by Ukrainian composer Valentin Silvestrov. 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Here is the New Zealand Chamber Orchestra, led by Nicholas Braithwaite, with the Brook Green Suite by Gustav Holst.

The Brook Green Suite by Gustav Holst, the New Zealand Chamber Orchestra, led by Nicholas Braithwaite. I'm Warren Black. Thanks so much for joining me here on Tuesday morning. Brandy Parisi will be along at 10 o'clock. In the 10 o'clock hour, she has the Capriccio Italien by Tchaikovsky and the Symphony No. 1 by Alexander Glazunov. I'm going to leave you with a historic recording, a classic, really, from 1961. This is Mozart's Piano Concerto No. 20 in D minor, a rare minor key work from Mozart. This is a performance featuring great pianist Artur Rubinstein, conductor Alfred Wallenstein, and the RCA Victor Symphony Orchestra. Have a great Tuesday. I'll see you back here again bright and early tomorrow morning.

Legendary pianist Artur Rubinstein and the RCA Victor Symphony Orchestra, conducted by Alfred Wallenstein. With that historic recording, the Piano Concerto No. 20 in D minor by Mozart. Good morning. It is Tuesday, and coming up, Alexander Glazunov's Symphony No. 1, a work he wrote when he was only 16 years old, and Peter Tchaikovsky's Capriccio Italian. Here on listener-supported All Classical Radio, broadcasting from the heart of Portland, Oregon at KQAC Portland 89.9, KQOC Glen Eden Beach 88.1, KQMI Manzanita 88.9, KQHR The Dalles and Hood River 88.1 and 96.3, KSLC McMinnville 90.3, K239 BP Corvallis 95.7. 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Good morning. I'm Brandy Parisi. I hope you're having a pleasant day. I know it's going to be a hot day, and we are feeling the smoke here in the city as well. So wherever you are today, please protect yourself. Alexander Glazunov's first symphony synthesizes traditional Western academic structure with rich folklore and nationalist melodies of Russia. He was only 16 years old when he wrote this piece. It had a highly successful premiere. It catapulted the teenage prodigy into the spotlight of the musical world. We're going to hear Neyma Yerevi and the Bamberg Symphony Orchestra now, Symphony No. 1 in E by Alexander Glazunov.

0: The Symphony No. 1 in E by Alexander Glazunov. We heard the Bamberg Symphony Orchestra in that performance conducted by Naima Yerfi.
1: This week on the Saturday Matinee, we take a stroll uptown in the company of Duke Ellington, destination Harlem. We'll also tour three neighborhoods in London and have a little fun with the Barber of Seville. I'm Warren Black. Join me for that and a whole lot more this Saturday, starting at 11 a.m.
0: Peter Tchaikovsky's first visit to Italy, he spent several months in Rome, late 1879, early 1880. He attended Carnival. He studied Italian folk tunes during his visit. All of these influenced his Capriccio Italian, which he called a sketch of an Italian fantasia based upon folk songs. Here's Eiji Owe and the Minnesota Orchestra with Capriccio Italian by Peter Tchaikovsky.

Peter Tchaikovsky's Capriccio Italian. Our orchestra was the Minnesota Orchestra, conducted by Eiji Owe. And All Classical would like to thank Theater 33's Regional New Play Festival, presenting the comedy Lights in the Sky. This political satire by Ricky Zip is about an obscure D.C. office working to prevent aliens from destroying the world. It's one of six professional productions in this festival of new works by regional playwrights, opening tonight and running through August 16th at Willamette University. Details at theater33.org. Franz Schubert's most famous work, left incomplete, was his Symphony No. 8, the Unfinished Symphony. But there were several other works that he didn't finish, such as the piece we're about to hear. It was published as his String Quartet No. 12, but he wrote one movement and the first 40 bars of the next movement. As with the Unfinished Symphony, there has been speculation about why he put this piece aside. One view is that he put it aside to follow up another musical idea and simply never got back to it. In any case, String Quartet Movement in C minor by Franz Schubert. We'll hear played now by the Jerusalem Quartet.

The Jerusalem Quartet with String Quartet Movement in C minor, Deutsch 703 by Franz Schubert. I have a charming piece for guitar coming up this hour called A Dream in the Forest by Agustín Barrios, plus music by Telemann and From the L'Arlésienne Suites by Georges Bizet. 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A place where you are always welcome at KQAC Portland 89.9, KQOC Glen Eden Beach 88.1, KQMI Manzanita 88.9, KQHR The Dalles and Hood River 88.1 and 96.3, KSLC McMinnville 90.3, K239 BP Corvallis 95.7. 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

Gieg, movement from Partita No. 3 in E by Johann Sebastian Bach, arranged by Franz Bruggen and Lucy Horsch for recorder, and played by Lucy Horsch. Well, that little piece for recorder to whet our appetite for this next work, a concerto for recorder and viola da gamba and ensemble by Georg Philipp Telemann. Marion Verbruggen plays recorder with Sarah Cunningham and the Orchestra of the Age of Enlightenment, conducted by Monica Huggett.

0: Concerto for Recorder and Viola da Gamba in A minor by Georg Philipp Telemann. Marion Verbruggen played Recorder, with Sarah Cunningham playing Viola da Gamba, and the Orchestra of the Age of Enlightenment was led by Monica Huggett.
1: 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And a preview of the Siletz Bay Music Festival. 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
0: The Paraguayan composer-guitarist Agustín Barrios was one of the greatest performers of the early 20th century for the instrument, and one of the most prolific composers as well. He was also among the first guitarists to make records. In fact, he made a recording of the work we're about to hear, which could possibly be why it's one of his most popular pieces still today. Un sueño en la floresta, A Dream in the Forest, by Agustín Barrios. Here's guitarist Thibaut Garcia.

Dream in the Forest, a wonderful piece by Agustin Barrios, played by guitarist Thibaut Garcia. 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Some music now by Georges Bizet from La Lesiane. The Suite No. 1, Myung Won Chung leads the orchestra of the Bastille.

Les L'Alésian, Suite No. 1 by Georges Bizet. Myung Woon Chung conducted the orchestra of the Bastille. I have an overture by Richard Wagner coming up in just a moment. First, I'd like to thank the 27th annual William Byrd Festival, presented by Cantores in Ecclesia. This year's festival highlights the beauty of Renaissance polyphony with music by Byrd, Palestrina, Lasso, and Victoria, plus liturgies, lectures, and special events, running now through August 16th. There's more information at byrdfestival.org. Richard Wagner once claimed that his opera, The Flying Dutchman, was partly inspired by a frightening nighttime sea voyage that he and his wife Mina and their dog Robber took from Riga to London to escape creditors. Now, it's not clear how much of Wagner's story is true, but it's still a great story.

The Overture from The Flying Dutchman, music by Richard Wagner. Edo de Waard conducted the Royal Concertgebouw Orchestra. Today's New at Noon is coming up in just a moment here on listener-supported All Classical Radio, sharing programming created for humans by humans every day at KQAC Portland 89.9, KQOC Glen Eden Beach 88.1, KQMI Manzanita 88.9, KQHR, The Dalles and Hood River, 88.1 and 96.3, KSLC McMinnville, 90.3, K239 BP Corvallis, 95.7. Wherever you are, you can listen at allclassical.org or listen on your phone with our free downloadable mobile app. Well, good afternoon. Just after 12 noon now, I hope you are safe and also taking care of yourself today. It's getting pretty smoky in parts of the state. Obviously, the fires are an ongoing concern and are moving. Please do remember to stay aware in your community and follow directions from your local emergency management services. Coming up this hour, music by Ignaz Moscheles, a set of recollections of Ireland for piano and orchestra, a suite for strings by John Rutter. Today's New at Noon, music from the bass player Marc-André. We heard a piece from this yesterday. Mirage is the debut album by the young French double bassist from Warner Classics, just released earlier this year. It features 15 eclectic tracks showcasing the double bass as an expressive solo instrument. Marc-André, one of the few bassists to strike out on his own as an instrumentalist. We're going to hear the melody, The Dance of the Blessed Spirits now from Orpheus and Eurydice. Here is Marc-André with pianist Véronique Turel.

Dance of the Blessed Spirits, melody from Orpheus and Eurydice by Christoph Willibald Gluck, arranged by Fritz Kreisler and played by double bassist Marc André with pianist Véronique Tyrell from Marc André's debut album, just released earlier this spring, and today's New at Noon. We're going to hear another piece, I think, from that. Here again is Marc André with Gabriel Bianco and Nightclub 1960 from History of the Tango by Astor Piazzolla.

Nightclub 1960 from History of the Tango by Astor Piazzolla. Double bass Marc-André with guitarist Gabriel Bianco from Marc-André's debut album called Mirage. Earlier, I mentioned that the opera The Flying Dutchman by Richard Wagner was inspired when he wrote the music by a pretty tumultuous sea crossing that he took with his wife and his dog. Well, this next piece was actually also inspired by a dangerous, storm-tossed boat trip across the Irish Sea from Holyhead to Dublin that was made by the composer Ignaz Moscheles. And so the title Recollections of Ireland kind of takes on a new meaning, not just whimsical and nostalgic, but also a little scary. This piece for piano and orchestra, it does include some Irish melodies, including the Groves of Blarney and Gary Owen. Recollections of Ireland by Ignaz Moscheles. Here's pianist Howard Shelley and the Tasmanian Symphony Orchestra.

Recollections of Ireland by Ignaz Moscheles with pianist Howard Shelley and the Tasmanian Symphony Orchestra. That piece, as I mentioned, incorporates some Irish folk songs and tunes, and coming up, a suite for strings based entirely on traditional British folk melodies. In just a moment, first I'd like to thank Symbiop Garden Shop, a worker-owned cooperative in Southeast Portland specializing in Pacific Northwest native plants and ecological gardening. A plant nursery and gift shop, they also offer bulk native wildflower seeds, uncommon fruit trees, perennial vegetables, cover crops, soil, and more. At Southeast 34th and Powell, and online at symbiop.com. Mirroring the traditional folk-inspired styles of earlier British composers like Ralph Vaughan Williams, Gustav Holst, and Benjamin Britten, John Rutter's 1971 Suite for Strings is also based on traditional British folk melodies. Here is John Rutter, the composer, conducting the Royal Philharmonic Orchestra.

Running Away with the Smoothing Iron, the last British song that was quoted in that piece by John Rutter, a suite for strings. The composer himself, John Rutter, conducted members of the Royal Philharmonic Orchestra. 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Here's Christopher Hogwood and the Academy of Ancient Music with the Water Music, Suite No. 2 by George Frederick Handel.

The Water Music, Suite Number 2 in D, music by George Frederick Handel. Christopher Hogwood led the Academy of Ancient Music. We welcome the Walla Walla Chamber Music Festival to Playden, Oregon this week. Now in its 19th year, we'll hear highlights from recent seasons featuring Third Coast Percussion, the Synchrony Saxophone Quartet, pianist Xiaohui Yang, and more. And we'll talk with founder artistic director Timothy Christie. I'm Brandy Parisi. I hope you can join me Sunday at 1 for Playden, Oregon.

Serenade Andante Cantabile from the quartet Opus 3, number 5, a very famous melody by Joseph Haydn, played by the Orpheus Chamber Orchestra.

Romance from the Gadfly by Dmitri Shostakovich. Violinist Janine Janssen playing there with the Royal Philharmonic Orchestra conducted by Barry Wordsworth. It's just about a minute now after 1 o'clock. You're in tune with All Classical Radio, a place where you are always welcome at KQAC Portland 89.9, KQOC Glen Eden Beach 88.1, KQMI Manzanita 88.9, KQHR, The Dalles and Hood River, 88.1 and 96.3, KSLC McMinnville, 90.3, K239 BP Corvallis, 95.7. 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Symphony No. 1 by Franz Schubert on the way this hour, and a set of characteristic waltzes by Samuel Coleridge Taylor. First and very evocative piece by Frederick Delius. This is called Summer Evening. David Lloyd-Jones leads the Royal Scottish National Orchestra.

David Lloyd-Jones and the Royal Scottish National Orchestra with Summer Evening by Frederick Delius. And if you are in Portland or in Oregon, probably anywhere in the Pacific Northwest right now, your summer evening will likely include some smoke and possibly fires. Please be careful. Please do remember to stay aware in your community and follow directions from your local emergency management services. Four characteristic waltzes now by Samuel Coleridge Taylor, Bohemian, Rustic, Queen's March, and Moorish. Adrian Leeper leads the Irish Radio and Television Concert Orchestra of Dublin.

four characteristic waltzes by Samuel Coleridge Taylor, Adrian Leeper led the Irish Radio and Television Concert Orchestra of Dublin. I'd like to thank the Sun River Music Festival, presenting its 49th season in Sun River and Bend from August 10th through the 20th. Opening night features pianist Michelle Kahn playing Beethoven with the festival orchestra at Sun River Resort's Great Hall. Tickets at sunrivermusic.org. Suite number two next from Dardanus, Incidental Music by Jean-Philippe Rameau. Jane LeMond leads Tafelmusik.

Suite from Dardanus by Jean-Philippe Rameau, Jean Lemann conducted Tafelmusik. Krista Wessel will be in coming up just after 2 o'clock today. She has the Suite from The Sleeping Beauty by Peter Tchaikovsky later. Also, the Harjanos Suite by Zoltán Kodály, music by Gustav Holst, and a piano concerto by one of those composers right at the edge of the classical era and beginning of the romantic era, Johann Baptist Kramer. Great afternoon of music ahead. Do not go anywhere. Franz Schubert's Symphony No. 1 now. Indeed, David Zinman conducts the Zurich Tonhalle Orchestra.

Symphony No. 1 by Franz Schubert. That was David Zinman conducting the Zurich Tonhalle Orchestra at All Classical Radio, a listener-funded, not-for-profit, independent radio station broadcasting at KQAC Portland 89.9, KQOC Glen Eden Beach 88.1. 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I'm Crystal Wessel, and coming up in about 20 minutes, music from a contemporary Polish composer by the name of Hania Rani. We'll be hearing a work of hers entitled Glass, and it is gorgeous. We'll also hear music that starts with a musical sneeze, something from Zoltan Kodály, and don't forget about our 5 o'clock favorite, listener suggestions every weeknight at 5. It's a lot to stay tuned for. Thanks for being here. And we'll start the music in this 2 o'clock hour with the Sleeping Beauty Suite by Tchaikovsky. Here's a performance featuring Vasily Petrenko leading the Royal Liverpool Philharmonic.

We heard a suite from Tchaikovsky's ballet, The Sleeping Beauty. Vasily Petrenko conducted the Royal Liverpool Philharmonic at All Classical Radio. I'm Krista Wessel, and every weeknight at 5, I love sharing your stories about your favorite pieces of classical music on the 5 o'clock favorite. You can share your story now at allclassical.org under the link that says Programs. I'm looking forward to you being a part of the 5 o'clock favorite.

pianist Vladimir Ashkenazy with that waltz in B minor by Frédéric Chopin. I'm Krista Wessel. You're listening to All Classical Radio. We are in downtown Portland looking out the window. It's kind of a smoky day, right? The air quality is here in Portland, the index 141, which is unhealthy. So I hope you're keeping yourself as healthy as possible and following the advice of local emergency management, especially in eastern Washington and eastern Oregon while those wildfires are raging. Yeah, keep up to date with what's going on in your local community for sure and take care of yourself. Music from about a Hungarian type of Don Quixote is coming up in a couple of minutes. But first, music from the contemporary Polish composer, Hania Rani. I want to share something with you from her called Glass. And when I hear this, I think about how glass can filter many colors when caught in the light. It's a beautiful bit of contemporary classical music by Hania Rani called Glass here at All Classical Radio.

That music is from the contemporary Polish composer Hania Rani, and it's entitled Glass. The Scoring Orchestra of Berlin, joined by violinist Mari Samuelson. And yes, Hania Rani, that composer, has created a number of film scores. There's a cinematic quality to her music that I think is so cool. If you ever want to find out more about what you're hearing at All Classical Radio, just pop over to our website, allclassical.org, and consult the link that says playlist, and you'll find out more about the music that you're hearing at All Classical Radio. 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This next piece of music is just so much fun. It's a suite from Hari Janosch. Now, Hari Janosch is a folk opera by Zoltán Kodály, and you can think of the title character as sort of a Hungarian Don Quixote who spins these fantastic yarns about his heroic exploits. What I find really interesting about this orchestral suite from the opera is how it begins. Listen, right off the bat, for an orchestral sneeze. Based on Hungarian superstition that a sneeze before the telling of a story indicates the story's truthfulness. So the sneeze will tell you a lot about those heroic exploits of Hari Janosch. Music by Zoltán Kodály, here performed by Joanne Folletta and the Buffalo Philharmonic.

It's a Wild Ride. That's a suite from the Hungarian folk opera, Hari Janos, written by Zoltán Kodály. The Buffalo Philharmonic, led by Joanne Folletta, in that performance. 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

We heard two songs without words by Gustav Holst. Imogen Holst led the English Chamber Orchestra in that performance at community-funded all-classical radio, sharing programming created for humans by humans every day here at KQAC Portland 89.9, KQOC Glen Eden Beach 88.1. KQMI Manzanita 88.9, KQHR the Dalles and Hood River 88.1 and 96.3, KSLC McMinnville 90.3, K239BP Corvallis 95.7. 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

The Trumpet Air, number 2, by Marc-Antoine Charpentier. A bunch of trumpet-playing brothers, Hannes Wolfgang and Bernard Leuben, joined organist Simon Preston and timpanist Norbert Schmidt. Coming up in just a moment here at All Classical Radio, music from a Czech contemporary of Josef Haydn's. His name is Johann Baptist von Hall. A symphony of his on the way. After a quick check-in about this week's episode of Thursdays at 3. This week on Thursdays at 3, a preview of the Vancouver Arts and Music Festival with cellist Julian Schwartz. And a preview of the Siletz Bay Music Festival. That's on our live on-air concert Thursday at 3.

We heard a symphony in D major by a Czech contemporary of Joseph Haydn's. His name is Johann Baptist von Hall. Kevin Mallon led the Toronto Camerata at listener-funded all-classical radio. Coming up in about 10 minutes, I'll have a piano concerto for you by a composer who was admired by Beethoven, and whose name you might not know, Johann Baptist Cramer. In fact, Cramer and Beethoven were the best pianists of their day. Great composers, too. We'll be hearing a piano concerto by Johann Baptist Cramer after something beautiful for flute and piano, a romance by Philippe Gaubert. 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

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Flutist Susan Milan joined pianist Ian Brown at All Classical Radio. 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I wish this next composer's name was more well known. It was certainly well known during his day, Johann Baptist Cramer. He was not only a fabulous pianist, he was also a music publisher, violinist, conductor, and Beethoven was a big fan of his. Beethoven and Cramer actually were the best pianists of their day. Beethoven, known for his expressiveness at the piano. Cramer, known for his technical perfection. So here, we'll be hearing a piano concerto by Johann Baptist Cramer, his fourth piano concerto, with Howard Shelley joining the London Mozart Players at All Classical Radio.

The Piano Concerto No. 4 by Johann Baptist Kramer. Pianist Howard Shelley with the London Mozart Players at All Classical Radio, a listener-funded, not-for-profit, independent radio station broadcasting thanks to community support at KQAC Portland 89.9, KQOC Glen Eden Beach 88.1. KQMI Manzanita 88.9, KQHR the Dalles and Hood River 88.1 and 96.3, KSLC McMinnville 90.3, K239BP Corvallis 95.7. 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So if you missed last weekend's episode of Club Mod or Played in Oregon, you can check them out on demand at allclassical.org. I'm Crystal Wessel. A fun cello concerto by David Popper is on the way later on this hour, as is music performed by the guitar-playing family Los Romeros. But now, this is the Queen of Spades Overture by Franz von Suppe.

It's the Queen of Spades overture by Franz von Suppe. We heard a performance by the Montreal Symphony led by Charles Dutoit. 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Something a little zesty now from the patriarch of the Romero family, Celedonio Romero. Here, his family, Los Romeros, perform a work called Noche en Málaga, or A Night in Málaga.

performed by Los Romeros, a work by their patriarch, Celedonio Romero, called Noche en Málaga, A Night in Málaga, which you heard here at All Classical Radio. I want to give you a heads up about today's 5 o'clock favorite. On weeknights at 5, I love sharing your stories about pieces of classical music that are meaningful to you. But in today's case, Kirk in Albany heard something that Brandy played last week, midday, and said he simply wants to hear it again. So it's something by a contemporary of Jean Sibelius's, a Finnish composer by the name of Levi Matitoja, and we'll be hearing his Stabat Mater, which is absolutely gorgeous. So if you don't know that composer, Levi Matitoja, I hope you can stick around. It is beautiful music as the focus of today's 5 o'clock favorite. It's coming up about 45 minutes from now. But now it is a depiction of the big castle which sits on the river Moldau, Vyshehrad. This comes from Bedřich Smetana's Mauve Lost, and it's played here by the Milwaukee Symphony Orchestra, led by Zdeněk McCall.

0: a musical depiction of a castle which sits on the bank of the Moldau River. Vysehrad, it's called, and it comes from a huge work by Bedrich Smetana called My Fatherland. Zdeněk McCall led the Milwaukee Symphony Orchestra at All Classical Radio.
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0: Looking forward to hanging with you Friday at 5 for Friday Happy Hour. But now, here at All Classical Radio, the piece that will take us close to our 5 o'clock favorite. It is a cello concerto. In fact, the cello concerto number 1 by David Popper. Here's cellist Martin.

that was cellist Martin Rummel joining the Czech Chamber Philharmonic in the Cello Concerto No. 1 by David Popper. A little harp music in a moment, taking us up to our 5 o'clock favorite, which is music from a Finnish composer who was a contemporary of Jean Sibelius. His name was Levi Matatoja. We'll be hearing his Stabat Mater, nicknamed Mary's Sorrow. It's a beautiful piece of music, and I hope you can stay tuned for that. In the meantime, thank you to the Cannon Beach Music Festival, presenting chamber music concerts on the Oregon coast. Violinist and artistic director Caitlin Kelly performs with acclaimed Pacific Northwest musicians and works by Caroline Shaw, Camille Saint-Saëns, Rafe Vaughan Williams, and more. August 13th through the 15th at Cannon Beach Community Church. You can get tickets and more information at cannonbeachmusicfestival.org. Here's a beautiful section of a trio by Henriette Ranier for harp, violin, and cello.